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2: Good morning. The drive is crash-free as you head out. We have overnight road work on the Toronto-bound QEW. Heads up, the ramp to the southbound Red Hill is shut down with maintenance. The northbound Red Hill ramp to the Toronto-bound QEW is also shut down. In Toronto-bound at Fairview, the left lane is blocked with road work. At the 403-407, we also have road work in the right lane. 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

0: Seth Jordan on Legend 1029 on a Tuesday morning edition of Sunny and Hayes, second last day of September. Hard to believe, as everybody keeps saying. Those are the words that I keep hearing all the time. Hard to believe. Well, believe it, everybody. And we've got some unbelievable temperatures, too. It's going to be a nice day today again. We've got a chance for you to win $2,000 with our Money Monday. You have to listen for our keyword that's happening just after 8 o'clock this morning. And, you know, we talk into September. Soon it'll be Halloween. Soon it'll be Christmas and the festive season. And soon it'll be time to get your tickets for Trans-Siberian Orchestra. And we got them for you coming up on a Tuesday morning edition of Sunny and Hayes.
1: Heads up, finding some heavy volume on the Toronto-bound QEW at Fairview. We have the left lane blocked again, causing a slowdown through that stretch. And as you continue Toronto-bound at the 403-407, the right lane is blocked with overnight road work. On the Niagara-bound QEW at Maple, a couple right lanes are blocked with construction. 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I'm Alexis Feiger, Legend 1029 Traffic.
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2: Well, heads up, you're going to find some heavy volume as you head out on the Toronto-bound QEW at Fairview. The left lane is blocked with road work, and at the 403-407, right lane blocked with overnight construction. As you continue Toronto-bound approaching Bronte, we're dealing with a crash, the HOV, and right lane blocked. 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
3: Thank you, Alexis. It's 5:57. I'm Ryan Williams, and here are your morning headlines. Stelco has announced they will be indefinitely idling operations. The decision comes after the imposition of 232 tariffs, causing a 10% decline in market demand across the country. Close to 500 Hamilton workers will be impacted. Charges have been laid following a search warrant in Hagersville. Haldimand County OPP executed the search last Tuesday in connection to reports of stolen vehicles at a property on Haldimand Road 20, recovering 17 vehicles. Two people are facing over 11 charges. And the PWHL season is one step closer to starting. The league announced the schedule for the upcoming season, including PWHL Hamilton's inaugural home game. The team will host the Ottawa Charge at TD Coliseum on December 13th. Puck drop is at 2 p.m. For more headlines, head to cktvnews.com.
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5: My Legend Matt Hayes forecast, we're looking at a mix of sun and cloud, highs to 23, a few clouds, 12 overnight, mainly cloudy tomorrow, highs to 23, and on Thursday, a 30% chance of showers, highs reaching 24. Right now, we sit at 13 degrees.
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1: 66% of us drink coffee every day, which is a pretty good percentage-wise. I think coffee drinking, I don't want to say coffee drinking has taken place of when you want to meet somebody socially instead of saying, let's go for a beer. Would you ever say, let's go for a coffee?
0: No, I wouldn't. No. No, that's why I book all my appointments in the afternoon, because at 9 a.m. I'm not going to say, let's go for a beer. If I did that, I'd probably be having a problem.
1: But we always talk about this, about coffee and about people and their strange requests when they have coffee. Yeah. And you don't like going into the little fancy places that offer, you know, you're not going to have an Americano or a macchiato or any of those other things.
0: I'm a Tim's guy.
1: Yeah.
0: And we actually get the Tim's coffee at home. Patty, well, actually, she buys two different brands.
1: And she blends them?
0: And she blends them.
1: I do that too.
0: Because one is really expensive, and then she buys one that's cheaper, and then she mixes them together.
1: I think that's a great, I do that all the time.
0: Yeah.
1: I think that's a fantastic, because I got gifted last week. My neighbor went to Eastern Townships, and she brought me coffee. I've never seen this before. And it has three things on it, like whether it's ground, so it's ready for the, she said, I know you like to make French press or whatever, so it's made especially for the French press. So those she places will offer coffee for any kind of machine you're going to use. I mean, because drip coffee is different from doing French press and all that other stuff. So.
0: Yeah, and yeah, you know me, I wouldn't get into all of
1: but
0: that.
1: But when she mixes it up, do you notice a difference? When she blends her coffee?
0: No.
1: Yeah, because you drink coffee like it's water. Like, you drink it very quickly. My mother was
0: it's got to be, like, scalding hot. And, you know, we talked about this recently that
1: it's not good for you. It's not good for your esophagus.
0: Can give you throat cancer.
1: Yes.
0: Yeah.
1: That's not a good thing.
0: It's not a good thing. But I have burned my throat so many times. I really don't, you know, for somebody who makes their living with their voice, I really don't take good care of it.
1: Well, we take it for granted.
0: That's
1: always think
0: it's
1: our voice
0: raspier.
1: Well, and you know what's funny, because on the weekend my voice was coming in and out, and I think it wasn't because I had a cold or anything. I think we just use our voices a lot
0: and don't
1: take necessarily great care of it.
0: Yeah.
1: But I don't.
0: Well,
1: not,
0: you remember I had a voice
1: had
0: problem
1: yeah.
0: back a few years ago, and you know I was the instructions from my doctor was that I was not supposed to talk. Outside
1: oh,
0: of the
1: I
0: morning
1: remember
0: show.
1: That. That was
0: so
1: a long time period of time.
0: When I signed off in the morning, I literally signed off and did not speak for the rest of the day. I don't know why I didn't take a sick leave, because it really dragged out my recovery, because every day I was in here, and when I first started talking at the start of the show, it was okay. By the end of the show, I was getting really hoarse, and then I didn't speak again till the next morning. But that took, like, forever.
1: You would think in the drug market, with all the things they come up with for, you know, the things to help you when you've got problems, that they don't have things that you can take that can help you.
0: Yeah, but that was nodes on the vocal cords.
1: Nothing you could do. Yeah.
0: Is going to take care of that.
1: Yeah. It's just taking care of your voice.
0: And you can get surgery for that, but then they say that it could change the quality of your voice. And that didn't seem very appealing.
1: Like you could start sounding like somebody else?
0: Yeah. Hey, more great music coming up on Legend.
2: Heads up, we're dealing with an issue in town in the area of Burlington Street and Kenilworth. We're dealing with a collision on the Toronto-bound QEW at Fairview. Roadwork has the left lane blocked, causing volume. And further Toronto-bound good news approaching Bronte. We had a crash in the right lane. That just cleared, but caused volume. The next Lottomax jackpot is $65 million, plus 65 new prizes of $100,000 and Max Millions. 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I'm Alexis Spiger. Legend 102.9 traffic in minutes.
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0: BTO on Legend 1029, Sunny and Hayes, 623 on a Tuesday morning. Everything old is new again. They say that 80s hairstyles are coming back. But, I mean, is that anything new? Because I've heard for a while that mullets are back in.
1: Yeah, mullets have been...
0: A mullet is an 80s
1: yeah,
0: thing.
1: Yeah, it is. It is. Yeah. And that's always been in and out and in and out, but that's back.
0: I never had a mullet in the 80s, and I...
1: But you always had long hair in the 80s. Didn't you have longerish?
0: Yeah, but it wasn't a mullet. Because a mullet is...
1: Layered.
0: It's just... No, it's just long in the back and then...
1: Shorter in the front.
0: Yeah.
1: Well, I call that layered because it's one layer here and one layer in the back. But you're right, and it looks 80s.
0: Yeah.
1: Very 80s.
0: Yeah, yeah. So I don't know about ladies' hair.
1: Well,
0: what will that mean?
1: One of the big things they say is the ponytail is back. Well, I got news for you.
0: Does that ever go away?
1: No, ponytails for men, women, everybody wears their hair in a ponytail when it's a certain length. Now, the other day, Simon, my hairdresser guy, he cut it because I was sick of wearing it in a ponytail. Now it's driving me nuts because I want it back to a ponytail. I'm trying to grow it all one length. And I'm having a hard time with it. Cause when ladies, you can relate to this. When you have your hair in a ponytail, well, Patty has hers in a ponytail.
0: Yes.
1: Doesn't she have, like, my strands up at the top break after a certain amount of time?
0: Yeah.
1: And you have to start all over.
0: It drives her crazy.
1: Yeah, it drives me nuts.
0: Yeah. And so, if we're going out and it's a really windy day and, you know, out our way, if it's windy, it's really windy.
1: And all the hair comes apart.
0: Yeah. And you step outside the door and it's like, poof.
1: Yeah.
0: By the time she gets to the car, it's like, it doesn't look like she ever did anything with it.
1: But, exactly. You know, that's the thing with the ponytail.
0: That's the nice thing about wearing it short.
1: Yeah.
0: It's always the same. I'm actually thinking of going shorter.
1: With your hair?
0: Yeah. Like maybe military.
1: Really? What made you decide that?
0: No, I don't know. It's just a pain. Well, you got something weird over
1: your hair
0: here.
1: Is shorter than it's been in a long time, which it looks great. You have a lot of hair.
0: I do have a lot of hair for an old man. And I'm very grateful for that.
1: Yeah.
0: And I can thank my father for that.
1: He's got beautiful hair.
0: He still has a full head of hair.
1: Full,
0: yeah. But I got something weird going over here on the side. With the part? Yeah.
1: I have a part problem too.
0: And it just doesn't. I don't know. It's weird.
1: So you think the military will take care of it?
0: Well, it just,
1: it's gone.
0: A brush cut will just be like, there's no part.
1: You probably look okay in a brush cut.
0: I don't know. I don't know if I could go.
1: Well, it'll always grow back. But the thing was, your kind of hair, if you go brush cut, it'll grow back thicker, longer, bigger than ever.
0: And you know what else it'll do? It'll look super gray as a brush cut.
1: Yeah, because you got some.
0: The shorter it gets, because when it starts to get longer, there's more dark hair in it.
1: Yeah, there is.
0: But then because all the short hair or all the gray hair is living underneath.
1: Well,
0: so then
1: of course,
0: when I cut it down, then it's like, whoa.
1: What happened?
0: Yeah, old man, look at my life. Hey, let's get back to more great music. 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

0: 1029.
1: We're finding some big delays on the eastbound side of the 403 as you approach the link. We have reports of a collision causing a delay back to Highway 6 South, also causing volume on the westbound 403 as you approach the link. On the Toronto-bound QEW, you're just dealing with more volume. It is trouble-free. And look out for issues in town. On Burlington at Kenilworth, we're dealing with a collision. 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I'm Alexis Feiger, Legend 1029 traffic in minutes.
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3: At 6:31, my Legend Matt Hayes forecast. Nice day today, sun and cloud highs to 23. A few clouds, 12 overnight. Mainly cloudy, 23 for tomorrow. And on Thursday, a 30% chance of showers. Highs reaching 24. Right now, we sit at 13.
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0: Blue Rodeo and Legend 1029, Sunny and Hayes, 6:38 on a Tuesday morning. Well, lots of people were lamenting the end of hockey night in Canada, a Saturday night tradition on CBC for decades. Well, not so fast. It's coming back.
1: I love this. The first women's game broadcast will be CBC's Hockey Night in Canada, 7 o'clock game, and it'll be the Saturday night, and it is December the 5th. That game's going to be it, because it'll be Hamilton, without a last name yet, going on against the Walter Cup champions, Montreal Victoire.
0: Yeah. Yeah, so
1: that's very
0: cool.
1: Exciting.
0: So they're going to run Saturday night women's hockey game.
1: And I think that's a great idea.
0: That is a great idea, because the Women's Hockey League is becoming more and more popular. You know, CBC lost the NHL,
1: that's right.
0: So
1: yep.
0: They had space there. So why not, right?
1: Yeah, I think it's a great idea. The popularity is unbelievable. I just, you know, the big thing I want to know is, like, when are we going to hear the name of our team?
0: No,
1: Hamilton, what? What are we?
0: I don't know. Hamilton Hammers are going to be on Cable 14.
1: That's right. They're on the cable. Yeah.
0: Yeah. You'll be able to catch those games there. And then, of course, you're excited about tonight.
1: Yeah. It's the start of the NHL. And there are 5 games slated tonight. But tonight in Toronto, it's the Leafs and the Habs, Montreal Canadiens.
0: So I guess you'll be watching that.
1: That's it. You heard there was a big trade. Did you see that big trade of the Leafs yesterday?
2: Was it with Nyes?
1: Matthew Nyes. He did a big trade yesterday, Matt, with the Leafs. So the Leaf fans are all going crazy because they've made a ton of changes. I think everybody thinks this is the year.
0: I haven't done that with my Tie Cats in years.
1: Well, what's it been for the Cats? 27 years?
0: Yeah. This is the year. Oh, sure it is. Well, we'll see, right? Hey, it's a fresh start.
1: It is.
0: And
1: absolutely.
0: Anything can happen, and it all begins tonight.
3: Heads up, dealing with some issues in town on Burlington Street through Kenilworth. We're dealing with a crash causing some heavy volume. And east on the 403, heads up past the link, we're dealing with a collision. A couple right lanes are blocked through this stretch and finding a delay pretty heavy from approaching Highway 6 South, also causing westbound volume. 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Legend 1029 traffic in Bennett.
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1: Well, Rod Stewart is literally coming to the end of the road.
2: Well, you know what? It's been 60 years. He's toured all over the world. And he said, you know, I started singing and touring and doing all kinds of stuff at the age of 19 with his band. And, you know, and he's taken it all over the world. And he needs, you know, it's time to rest now.
1: Yeah,
2: you know,
1: so the Europe leg of the tour will be the final.
2: Will be the final. And I wonder, you know, he had a date here at the Fall Zoo. I don't know if he came back and did that yet.
1: I don't think so. And that's the thing. He's been having health issues while on tour, and he's had to take periodic breaks. So it's a sign that, you know, enough is enough. Stevie Wonder is releasing songs from Songs in the Key of Life that have never been heard before.
2: Now, that album, Songs in the Key of Life, came out in 1976, so 50
1: years.
2: The interesting thing about that is that didn't he do this a few weeks before? There were some songs in another vault. We were talking about another Stevie Wonder album.
1: Yeah, no, this is, we were talking about the 50th anniversary of this album.
2: Okay, I thought it was something
1: else. And now he's releasing some tracks that never made it to the album.
2: It's funny how many rock stars have vaults full of unreleased music.
1: Well, because they make stuff and then they think it, you know, it doesn't fit on this album, so maybe I'll put it out later, and they never do.
2: And look at the Beatles, who haven't been together, and they're like, you know, half the band is no longer with us, and they got a vault that's just full of music all the time.
1: Well, it's pretty well all out.
2: Yeah.
1: And finally, Air Supply is going to receive a star on the Hollywood Walk of Fame.
2: I'm surprised that didn't happen sooner, because I mean, they've been out forever, and everybody loves Air Supply from Australia. Anytime they come to the casino,
1: they
2: it's
1: got a
2: sold
1: huge
2: out.
1: Following. And that is your entertainment news on Legend 102.9.

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2: Well, heads up, we're dealing with issues in town. Burlington Street and Kenilworth causing heavy volume. And eastbound on the 403, as you get past the link, we're dealing with a crash. A couple right lanes, they're blocked through this stretch, causing a heavy delay from approaching Highway 6 South right out toward this problem. Westbound 403 also finding a delay on the approach. The next AutoMax jackpot is $65 million, plus 65 new prizes of $100,000 and Max Millions. 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I'm Alexis Feiger, Legend 1029 traffic.
3: Thank you, Alexis. It's 7 o'clock. I'm Ryan Williams, and here are your morning headlines. Stelco has announced they will be indefinitely idling operations. The decision comes after the imposition of 232 tariffs, causing a 10% decline in market demand across the country.

0: Close to 500 Hamilton workers will be impacted. Charges have been laid following a search warrant in Hagersville. Haldeman County OPP executed the search last Tuesday in connection to reports of stolen vehicles, recovering 17. Two people are facing over 11 charges. And the PWHL season is one step closer to starting. The league announced the schedule for the upcoming season, including PWHL Hamilton's inaugural home game. The team will host the Ottawa Charge at TD Coliseum on December 13th. Puck drop is at 2 p.m. For more headlines, head to cktvnews.com.
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2: 7:01, my legend Matt Hayes forecast. We are looking at some sunshine today, highs to 23, a few clouds, 12 overnight, mainly cloudy, 23 for tomorrow, Thursday, 30% chance of a shower and highs to 24. Right now we sit at 13 degrees.
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0: Avril Lavigne on Legend 102.9, Sonny and Hayes 7.09 on a Tuesday morning. So when is the right time to start decorating for Halloween? They say once the calendar clicks into October, which is Thursday.
1: Yeah, which makes makes perfect sense.
0: I'm the same with Christmas.
1: Yeah.
0: To me, Christmas decorations in December.
1: Yeah, that's like saying December 1st.
0: Right.
1: I think with Christmas, because it's such a long holiday season, people get so flipped out that it's early, you know, like they wait till after Remembrance Day.
0: Yeah.
1: And they start decorating like the middle of November.
0: I knew somebody that decorated beginning of November. For Christmas.
1: For Christmas.
0: Because they love it so much that they just want it to be there and it makes them feel better.
1: I think Halloween's become just the same. Those blow up critters and blow up spiders and stuff all over people's front yards. We're going to start to see it before you know, because this is the last day, or is tomorrow the last day of September?
0: Last
1: you
0: day.
1: You said
0: tomorrow.
1: Thursday, yeah.
0: Yeah, Thursday.
1: I totally see everybody because, I mean, you want to have the stuff out. For a period of time before you take it down. My only thing is that once it's over, take them down.
0: People do. I mean, the people who really put a lot into it, they, you know, a lot of times then they move on to Christmas right after that, right?
1: Yeah, I just always think with Halloween, people will remove them. But with Christmas, when it's over.
0: Oh yeah, it'll stay there till the spring.
1: Yeah, it stays there.
0: Because then the weather gets crummy and
1: you
0: just unplug the lights, but they're still all
1: around.
0: The
1: Santa Claus is still in the front, the fake deer and all that, you know, you gotta sort of move that along. It's wonderful to decorate.
0: The beauty is it's all ready to go next year.
1: Yeah, exactly.
0: Hey, more great music coming up on Legend.
2: Heads up, we're dealing with problems on the drive. In town, we have a collision on Burlington Street at Kenilworth causing heavy volume. And on your east 403s, you get past the link. Look out for a crash in a couple right lanes causing heavy delays. Back to approaching Highway 6 South, your Toronto-bound QEW, dealing with irregular volume. 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I'm Alexis Feiger, Legend 102.9 Traffic.
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0: George Thorogood on Legend 102.9, Sonny and Hayes, 7:20 on a Tuesday morning. Hey, men, do you have this? It's called irritable male syndrome. Apparently, it happens between the ages of 40 and 60. I think my wife would say that I have this.
1: Well, and I think this is kind of similar to women with menopause.
0: Yeah.
1: You know,
0: yeah.
1: So it's it's a male version of it.
0: Yeah.
1: They get between 40 and 60.
0: Yeah.
1: Which is usually the same thing with women.
0: Hence the old saying, grumpy old men, right?
1: Yes, yeah. Exactly.
0: Yeah. So what it is it's linked to testosterone decline.
1: Yeah, so it gets you irritable, you know.
0: Which is kind of odd because I've never had testosterone, so, I mean, I don't know why it would matter that it would be, you know, there's nothing to decline.
1: Well, nothing to decline. So when are you, what makes you irritable then?
0: I don't know.
1: You have a lack of that.
0: Maybe because I never had any testosterone.
1: You're irritable about that.
0: Yeah, that's right. Yeah, very grumpy. Hey, here's Foo Fighters on Legend 102.9.

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1: Heads up, dealing with an issue in town. Westbound King approaching Locke reports of a collision. Also still dealing with this problem on Burlington Street through Kenilworth. On the East 403, we have problems as you get past the link. We're dealing with a collision blocking two right lanes, causing a heavy delay. 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
2: Thanks, Alexis. My legend, Matt Hayes, forecast. Overcast right now, but we are expecting to see some sunshine today. Highs to 23. A few clouds, 12 overnight. Mainly cloudy, 23 for tomorrow. 24 on Thursday with cloudy skies. 13 right now.
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0: Def Leppard on Legend 1029, Sunny and Hayes, 7:40 on a Tuesday morning. So I always look on my way through Dunnville at my gas price. This morning it was 174. And then I got here to the city and it was 181.
1: Yeah, and it's going to go down to 179 by tomorrow for us.
0: So I'm already well, ahead of the game because I'm already lower than what it's going to be like
1: you
0: for
1: know
0: you
1: what
0: tomorrow.
1: I think, you know where I think where you are? I think you guys have been on the winter blend all year round.
0: Maybe.
1: Because usually when you're on winter blend, the gas is cheaper.
0: Yeah, you should drive out to Dunnville. It's
1: drive all the way up there just to fill up the drive for the blend.
0: So last week, I bought gas on Upper Ottawa. And I'm driving around, and everything was 181, 181, 182. It was all around there. And then I passed this gas station, and it was 167.
1: On Upper Ottawa?
0: Yeah. It's called Centex.
1: Oh, somebody, you know what? One of our Legend listeners sent us a text. And I wonder if that was a gas station. They always said they go to somewhere on Upper Ottawa.
0: Well, then
1: and
0: it
1: the
0: would
1: gas
0: be that
1: really
0: one.
1: Reasonable.
0: Yeah.
1: It must
0: and
1: be
0: it
1: that
0: was
1: one.
0: Packed with cars, yeah. But I it got my gas. One. And I got it for way less than, it was even way less than out in Dunnville.
1: Yeah, I am surprised at that because I don't know what, like, I don't know with some of these places, like Centex. I've never even heard of that gas station before.
0: It's cheap gas.
1: Yeah. I
0: mean, that and means, it hasn't, I, like, my car's still running, so.
2: It wasn't water
0: it
2: or
0: wasn't
2: anything?
0: Yeah, I don't think it was mixed with something or I'd be having some trouble by now.
1: I've just never heard of that gas station, Centex. Yeah. Like if it's a chain of them or whatever, but I'm positive somebody last week told us they always go to Upper Ottawa. It's always reasonable.
0: Well, I think
1: prices.
0: That's the place.
1: Yeah. Okay. Yeah. Well, you know what they have on that particular gas station? They give you Dunnville prices.
0: Yeah. There you go. Yeah,
1: that's
0: you get lots of cents back. That's why they call it Centex. Hey, more great music coming up on Legend.
3: Heads up, problems in town in the area of Kenilworth and Beach Road for dealing with a crash causing volume. And so this problem on the East 403 past the link. Look out for a collision blocking a couple right lanes. That's causing a heavy delay. Back to Wilson and your West 403. That's slow on the approach. 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I'm Alexis Feiger, Legend 1029 traffic in minutes.
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2: 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We have a pair of tickets to see the Trans-Siberian Orchestra December 29th at Scotiabank Arena. We're playing morning show trivia, opening up the phones, 905-645-5483.

0: Cutting Crew on Legend 102.9, Sunny and Hayes, 7:50 on a Tuesday morning. It is time for morning show trivia. And if you guess the answer today, you get tickets to the Trans-Siberian Orchestra.
1: All right, and that's at Scotiabank Arena, December 29th. Our first contestant this morning is Davina. How are you, Davina?
2: I'm fantastic. How are you guys this morning?
1: Very good.
0: Very well. Have you been have you been listening throughout the morning?
2: Yes, I hope.
0: Okay, all right.
2: listening, but also getting two little ones out for the school day. So my ears have been in both places, so I'm really hoping my ear was in the right spot.
1: Okay, here's hoping. Okay.
0: Okay, so here's the question. What condition do I believe that I might have? We talked about it earlier.
2: I'm going to have to be honest and say that I missed that one for sure.
1: Aww. Too bad, Davina. We didn't talk about it that long ago. It was about half an hour or so ago.
0: But you know, you're busy with kids.
2: Yeah, that would have been the prime, get your pajamas off, get some clothes on, get me the hairbrush moment.
1: And
2: so
1: get the cereal in the bowl.
2: Not for us.
1: All right, try again, Davina. Have a great day. Okay, now we go to Ken this morning. Hi, Ken.
3: How are you?
1: Good.
0: Good. What condition do I think I have, Ken?
3: Could it be dyslexia?
0: Well, it could be, but no, it's not that.
1: Definitely not that.
0: Yeah.
1: Good guess, though.
0: Yeah. There could be some really weird guesses coming. All right, Tara, what condition do I think I have?
4: Irritable male syndrome.
1: Yes, absolutely. Right. It's a new condition that men have had, and they finally decided to disclose it.
0: Give
1: to
0: it
1: everybody.
0: A name.
1: Gave it a name.
0: Grumpy
1: that's
0: old
1: right.
0: Men.
1: Yeah.
0: Irritable male syndrome.
4: I had one of those when I was married.
1: I love it.
0: So that's how you cured it, is that right? When I was married. Okay.
1: Was being the word, yeah.
0: Yeah, do not talk to my wife, okay? hey, congratulations, Tara. You're off to see the Trans-Siberian Orchestra.
4: That's awesome. Thank you.
0: All right. Stay on the line so we can get your details, okay?
4: Sure. Yeah.
0: All right. Have a great day.
1: Bye.
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2: Heads up, we're dealing with a new problem on the westbound 403 after Aberdeen. We have a collision cleanup taking out the right lane, and the west 403 ramp to the link also has the right lane blocked. Good news, east 403, problems after the link have been cleared. Damage is done, still heavy volume. In-town problems, Kenilworth and Beach Road. 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I'm Alexis Feiger, Legend 102. Traffic.
3: Thank you, Alexis. It's 7:59. I'm Ryan Williams, and here are your morning headlines. Stelco has announced they will be indefinitely idling operations. The decision comes after the imposition of 232 tariffs, causing a 10% decline in market demand across the country. Close to 500 Hamilton workers will be impacted. Charges have been laid following a search warrant in Hagersville. Haldeman County OPP executed the search last Tuesday in connection to reports of stolen vehicles, recovering 17. Two people are facing 11 charges. And the PWHL season is one step closer to starting. The league announced the schedule for the upcoming season, including PWHL Hamilton's inaugural home game. The team will host the Ottawa Charge at TD Coliseum on December 13th. Puck drop is at 2 p.m. For more headlines, head to cktvnews.com.
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5: At 8:01, my legend Matt Hayes forecast. Not looking that great right now, but we are expecting to see some sunshine mixed with cloud today. Highs to 23, a few clouds, 12 overnight, mainly cloudy, 23 for tomorrow,

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0: Sarah McLachlan on Legend 102.9, Sunny and Hayes 8.09 on a Tuesday morning. It's time for This or That. You get two choices. You can only pick one. Football game marathon or movie marathon?
1: Football game, movie marathon, or what was the other one?
0: Football?
2: Okay. Oh, man.
0: I'll repeat it for you. Everyone else playing at home is on page. Football game marathon.
1: Oh, okay.
0: Or movie marathon.
1: Okay.
0: Your choice of two different marathons.
1: Well, I love football, but it has to be teams that I like, so I'm going to go with movies.
2: Yeah, I'm going to go with movies, too, because I can't watch, like, 2 minutes of a football game.
1: Oh, I love
2: let
1: football.
2: Let alone a marathon.
1: Yeah,
0: I don't think I could do, like, a whole
1: afternoon
0: day
1: of football.
0: Yeah,
1: yeah,
0: which I know a lot of people can, but not me. A movie marathon, too. Okay, maple donut or apple fritter?
1: Oh, they're both delish. I'm going to go with the apple fritter.
2: That's a tough one.
1: Yeah, maple donuts are good, too.
2: I think I'm going to go apple fritter, too, but it's not by a landslide.
0: I'm going to go apple fritter because I hate donuts. So it was very easy.
1: Well, fritter's a type of donut, too, though.
0: Not really.
2: You don't like
1: kind of?
2: So like the
0: pastry
2: shape?
0: Yeah.
1: It's the same kind of dough stuff.
0: Yeah. I don't know.
1: Just because it isn't around.
2: He just doesn't eat circles.
1: Huh?
2: Yeah. He just doesn't eat circles.
0: Plus, I don't like maple. I like apple.
1: Oh, okay. Yeah. Well, that's a different story then. Okay.
0: Going to a Halloween party or hosting a Halloween party?
1: Neither.
0: Well, no, that's not a choice.
1: Okay, I'll host it, but I won't get dressed up. Ryan?
2: I don't.
0: Well, wait a minute. You can't be the host of the Halloween party, and it's a costume party, and you're not dressed.
1: I am about that kind of stuff. I love Halloween, but not the costumes.
0: But don't you find, you know what? The nice thing about a costume party is that it immediately puts you in a different perspective of things because you're not who you normally are.
1: Well, I guess
0: I
1: haven't had a costume on long enough to think about it that way.
0: Really?
1: Yeah, you know I hate it.
2: You could be a backup singer for Halloween.
0: Yeah,
1: but I have
0: that's your dream. An opportunity to engage your dream.
1: But if I did that, it would be just be me wearing normal clothes, and everybody go like, "What are you dressed up as?" Oh, as
2: no,
1: a backup singer.
2: You can hold
1: singer.
2: A microphone. You can like do your hair like Madonna.
1: I never thought about all that.
2: Yeah.
1: All right. Okay, what are you doing? Hosting the party or I get dressed up?
2: I hate being a host. Like, I am, like, there are two different kinds of people in this world. One person can host and one person can be a guest.
1: Cannot.
2: And
1: oh, okay.
2: I am the person that is a guest.
1: Okay.
0: I want to be the host because then I can drink whatever I want. Because I don't have to drive home.
1: Oh, so it's being held at your place.
0: Yes.
1: Okay. All right.
0: Well, where else would it be if I'm the host?
1: Well, that's right.
0: At your
1: I don't
0: place.
1: Know.
0: Sonny's in bed and she wasn't planning on dressing up. So I'm hosting the party tonight. Okay. Becoming a ghost or a vampire?
1: I'll do ghost.
2: Ghost, yeah. I feel like a ghost would be fun.
1: Vampires for you.
0: Yeah.
1: Because
0: really? I mean, a ghost is basically just a sheet over yourself, where as a vampire, you got to put more into it. You got to, you know, get the teeth. And,
2: but you can float through walls. You're
1: invisible.
2: Yeah,
1: you can buy those costumes out
2: there
1: and light them all up.
0: It's a better costume.
1: It is.
0: Early holiday shopper or last minute panicker?
1: Well, definitely early morning, early shopper. Not early morning, but early shopper. Definitely.
2: Last minute.
1: Yeah.
0: Last minute.
1: Oh.
0: Yeah. We're guys.
1: Typical.
2: Yeah.
0: Cute Halloween or scary Halloween?
1: Cute Halloween.
0: Okay. You want to be a cute,
1: Yeah, I'll be, I don't know. What's
0: like,
1: a cute little guy?
0: A sexy nurse?
1: No, that's not cute. In fact, that's really bad, actually.
0: Yeah, I was surprised you went that way. Yeah.
1: Well, what was the other? What was the other choice?
0: There's your costume for your Halloween party you're hosting. Sexy radio co-hosts.
1: What was the other choice?
2: It was rather sexy or scary. Or, no,
0: scary.
2: Not really sexy.
0: Yeah,
2: it was
0: sexy
2: cute.
0: Or scary. Cute or scary.
1: Yeah, it wasn't even sexy. It wasn't even
0: well,
1: category.
0: Well, okay, you know what? If you're going to be cute.
1: It doesn't go with sexy.
0: No?
1: Well, if you see a little cute little kid, you're going to call a kid sexy.
0: Well, okay.
1: Cute is not a word to use. No, I'd go cute.
2: I'm going to go scary. We can move on.
1: Yes, let's go on.
0: Scary.
1: Okay.
0: Trick or treat, early or late?
1: Like the trick or treaters?
0: Yeah.
2: As a trick or treater?
0: As a trick or treater.
1: Always early.
2: Yeah. Yeah. You gotta be one of the first ones out.
1: You wanna get the good stuff.
2: Yeah.
1: Early.
0: See,
2: exactly.
0: But you know what? If you go late, and by late, I mean like, 10 after 7, and you go to Sunny's house, she wants it to be over, so she's just going to empty all the candy into your bag.
1: I do. I do that.
0: I know.
1: All the time.
0: I know. Every year. Yeah. It's 10 after 7 here. Take all the candy. I'm done. It's over. And that is this or that.
3: Heads up, dealing with a new problem. Westbound 403 after Aberdeen, we have a collision cleanup in the right lane. The West 403 ramp to the link also has the right lane blocked with this problem. Good news, East 403 after the link. Problems there have been cleared. Damage is done. Still a delay. And in town, problems on Kenilworth at Beach Road. 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I'm Alexis Spiker. Legend 1029 traffic in minutes.
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0: Five-man electrical band on Legend 102.9, Sunny and Hayes, 827 on a Tuesday morning. Joining us in the studio, Genevieve Haladish. She is with the YMCA, and she's here to talk about Long Walk Home, a fundraiser for the downtown men's residence. All right, welcome to the show, and this is a long walk.
1: It is right? A long walk.
0: Yeah. How long?
1: 75 kilometers.
0: Over 2 days, right?
1: Over 2 days. 45 kilometers day one and about 30 kilometers day two.
0: Oh, it's a good thing that the second day is less kilometers.
1: Yes,
0: right?
1: It is.
0: Because by the time you get to the second day, you're going to want fewer kilometers.
2: Now, let's talk about this walk and what we're hoping to achieve at the end of this walk. Because we're hoping to build men's shelters, right?
1: Yes, it's to support the men's residence at the Hamilton downtown.
2: Yeah.
1: We support over 244 men annually through the residence. And we rely a lot on donations and community support to keep the services and wraparound supports running. So we're really hoping through the walk to raise funds. That's a key part. But really, the walk came from the idea from our walk ambassador, Kelly Forporti, around really wanting to, when men come to us from encampments or from the street, we realize they're on their feet lots. Their feet are sore. They've spent, you know, countless hours of each day on their feet. And what if we find when they come and finally get home with us, they often sleep for the first couple of weeks just being able to close the door and have a bed. So really wanted the walk to embody what the men will go through and sleeping rough between night one and night two, to have a little bit of empathy around what they'll go through moving from street into out of homelessness.
0: So, okay, so where is the walk actually going to take place? Like what area is it going to cover?
1: We start at the Laurier Branford YMCA, and then we walk to through Hamilton into Dundas and up to the Flamborough YMCA for day one. Day two, we leave the Flamborough first thing in the morning, and we walk to the Ron Edwards YMCA in Burlington and finish off at the Hamilton downtown YMCA, where a bunch of the men will be there to greet us at the finish line.
0: Oh, that's awesome. And Sunny, you are going to be walking Thursday and Friday.
2: I'm very excited about it because, as you know, another ambassador with this walk is Esther Pauls, who, you know, I had told her, I ran into her about a year ago when she did the walk, and I said, oh, I've got to try that. And she goes, well, I'll let you know. And she did not forget. And she reminded me, I've got my new sneakers on. I'm ready to go. So right after the show on Thursday morning.
0: Have you been wearing those sneakers
2: every
0: day?
2: I've worn them every day since I bought them. Yeah, okay. I've been walking on them like crazy. And,
0: yeah, you want them broken in.
2: Yeah, I got them all broken in. I'm ready to go. So I'm doing it on the Thursday, and with me it's a little different because I'm going right after the show both days, Thursday and Friday.
0: You know, I was kind of thinking about that. If we had you on the phone, you could start at the very start of the day and we could just check in with you.
2: I never even thought about that, but who knows?
0: And then you could do even more walk.
2: Yes, exactly. That would be great. Yeah. So I'd like to think that I could get the whole 75 kilometers, but I think by the time I get, because when I get off, I'm meeting you folks at the Y in Waterdown, I understand.
1: And then our support vehicles are going to bring you.
2: Yeah, going to bring it. So I'll miss a little bit of that part of it, but that's okay. I mean,
0: are you walking with
2: go.
0: Esther?
2: I think so. I want to catch up to Esther.
1: Yeah,
2: that's what I'm hoping for.
1: The group generally tends to walk together.
2: Yeah, yeah.
1: Some are a little bit faster than others, but generally we walk together, and then we definitely all come. Finish the walk together.
2: Well, when I saw you, Genevieve, I was at a golf tournament. You and I saw each other, and you said,
1: yes.
2: You wait till you do the walk. You're not going to believe your feet. And I went home, and I thought, what have I committed myself
0: so,
2: to?
0: So you have done this, so you know what it feels like.
1: This is year three.
0: Okay.
1: This is our third year. So definitely know we've learned from our mistakes on the first year.
0: What were the mistakes?
1: wearing, you need shoes a little bit bigger. So a little half size bigger helps. Proper socks and just taking care of your feet. And
0: are your shoes a half size?
2: No, they're the perfect
0: size.
2: They're
0: nice and tight and snug.
2: No, they're not.
0: Yes,
2: yeah,
0: and that's where the blisters grow.
2: Yes, I have exploding shoes.
1: If Sunny is limping a little bit next week, it's all for a good cause.
2: It is, and so worth it. Like, now, listen,
0: Sunny's calling it carry me home.
1: That's why we have support vehicles.
0: Oh, good.
2: Now, do we want to talk about how much has been raised so far? Because,
1: yeah,
2: I mean, you had a specific amount of money you wanted to raise.
1: For sure. We've already hit our first goal. We're just over, the goal was 40,000. We're almost to 44,000.
2: Which is amazing.
1: Yeah, we'd love to try to hit that 50,000 by the time the race is done. And I'm just so grateful for the generosity of the community and donors and sponsors around supporting this event.
2: Which is fantastic.
0: You know what? And the weather's looking really good for Thursday and Friday. Slight chance of a shower, but it's 30%, which is not even worth mentioning.
2: It'll be perfect
0: so
2: weather.
0: It'll
2: for
0: be great.
1: Well, and it's great because, you know, even if it rains slightly, I mean, rain jackets are there,
0: yeah,
1: but homelessness doesn't go away because of the weather.
2: That's right.
0: Yeah.
2: I don't care about the weather.
0: Yeah.
2: Like, as long as it's, even if it's coolish, Matt, I'm okay with that. What's the temperature on Thursday?
0: Minus 50. anyway.
2: Where can folks go online? Cause they can, you know, support us.
1: Yeah. So you go to, our website at ymcahbb.ca. Long Walk Home is there, and that'll connect people to, the Zephy page where you can make donors. You can pick the walker of your choice.
2: Yeah. My name's on there. I'm in session. Yeah. My name's on there.
1: Make a donation. You'll get an automatic tax receipt.
2: Yeah. Fantastic. Fantastic stuff.
0: Genevieve, thanks for coming in this morning.
1: Thank you.
0: And, have a good, long walk.
1: Looking forward to it.
2: Yeah.
0: All right. 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

0: Well, heads up, we're still dealing with problems on the westbound 403 after Aberdeen. A collision cleanup has the right lane blocked, and the west 403 ramp to the link also has the right lane blocked with this problem. On your eastbound link approaching Dartnell, problems reported through that stretch all cleared, and Toronto-bound QEW, problems at Appleby have been cleared away. Let's help women break free from abuse. 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I'm Alexis Spiger, Legend 1029 Traffic. 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

0: Sam Roberts on Legend 1029, Sunny and Hayes on a Tuesday morning. Well, we were talking about gas prices with another drop coming tomorrow. I was saying that the price has already dropped in Dunnville. And last week, I bought gas here in the city on Upper Ottawa at a place called Centex. And it was way cheaper than anybody else. I was driving around. Everything was 181. And then I got to Centex. It was 167. Wheeled in there and got gas at a decent price.
1: Now, I'd never heard of that place before. Now, we got a text from someone, and they called it Semtex.
0: No, it's Centex.
1: Centex. Anyway, he or she says that there's one on Highway 6 North that's always been cheaper than the other gas station, because you couldn't believe how cheap the gas was. And then we heard from someone else who told us that the other gas station they like to go to that has the cheapest gas is the Pioneer. And I love that one, too, because it always brings their gas prices down cheaply, too. Garth and Mohawk.
0: Get a shawarma while you're there.
1: Yeah,
0: they're delicious.
1: Yeah, shawarma's there,
0: oh,
1: too.
0: Yeah. Which... they are delicious.
1: You know what? When you go in there to pay for your gas... Yeah. It takes the whole smell of gas away, because all you're smelling is whatever it is they're making in there. It's the most unique gas station
0: ever. And then you
1: go
0: home with your shawarma and you can't stop smelling gas. More great music coming up on Legend.

0: Legend 1029, Sonny and Hayes, on a Tuesday morning. It is International Coffee Day today, so I'm sure just about everybody, at least over 60% of us, will be celebrating, right?
1: You're right, and I'm going to suggest something. Why don't you, when you're in the drive-thru or you're going into your favorite coffee shop, why don't you pay it forward? Offer to pay for whoever's behind you and buy them a coffee and make their day, too.
0: I don't understand how that works. Because you don't know what they're ordering. So how does the person in the window know what to charge?
1: Well, actually, that's
0: that's right, because they've already taken their order.
1: If they're going through the drive-thru, they can tell. But if you're in a lineup in a coffee shop, you're right. That brings up a good point. Unless you turn to them and go, "Hi, I'd like to buy your coffee for you," or you just say, "Look, at how much is it for one coffee?" and just leave the money for them. Yeah.
0: Would you do that?
1: A good point. I wouldn't do that, but I would do that in the drive-thru. Now, I've never done the drive-thru because I've been very lucky because I've been on the way into work a couple times. I've told you I had somebody in front of me pay for my coffee one morning, which I thought was so nice. I can't tell you how nice that is when somebody does something like that.
0: And this will be the day to do it.
1: Yes, you got it.
0: All right. Here's Survivor on Legend 102.9.

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1: Well, Rod Stewart is literally coming to the end of the road.
2: Well, you know what? It's been 60 years. He's toured all over the world. And he said, you know, I started singing and touring and doing all kinds of stuff at the age of 19 with his band. And, you know, and he's taken it all over the world. And he needs, you know, it's time to rest now.
1: Yeah.
2: You know,
1: he the Europe leg of the tour will be the final.
2: Will be the final. And I wonder, you know, he had a date here at the Fallsview.
1: Yeah.
2: I don't know if he came back and did that yet.
1: I don't think so. And that's the thing. He's been having health issues while on tour, and he's had to take periodic breaks. So it's a sign that, you know, enough is enough. Stevie Wonder is releasing songs from Songs in the Key of Life that have never been heard before.
2: Now, that album, Songs in the Key of Life, came out in 1976, so 50 years. The interesting thing about that is that didn't he do this a few weeks before? There were some songs in another vault. We were talking about another Stevie Wonder album.
1: Yeah, no, this is we were talking about the 50th anniversary of this album.
2: Oh, this one. Okay, I thought it was something else.
1: And now he's releasing some tracks that never made it to the
2: album. It's funny how many rock stars have vaults full of unreleased music.
1: Well, because they make stuff and then they think it, you know, it doesn't fit on this album, so maybe I'll put it out later, and they never do.
2: And look at the Beatles, who haven't been together, and they're like, you know, half the band is no longer with us, and they got a vault that's just full of music all the time.
1: Well, it's pretty well all out.
2: Yeah.
1: And finally, Air Supply is going to receive a star on the Hollywood Walk of Fame.
2: I'm surprised that didn't happen sooner, because I mean, they've been out forever, and everybody loves Air Supply from Australia. Anytime they come to the casino,
1: they
2: it's
1: got a
2: sold
1: huge
2: out.
1: Following. And that is your entertainment news on Legend 102.9.

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2: Well, we're still dealing with a problem on the westbound 403 after Aberdeen. Look out for a crash cleanup taking out the right lane. The west 403 ramp to the link also has the right lane blocked with this problem. Your eastbound 403 still has volume from Wilson to pass the link, volume approaching 6 North to the junction. 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I'm Alexis Feiger, Legend 1029 Traffic.
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11: No way. 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
12: Yes, I'm a Pegasus, famous creature of myth. 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Believe it.
11: Cool, but I'm actually looking at that Lotto Max jackpot. 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
12: I, too, was talking about that. 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Is it hot in here?
13: More prizes, more chances. 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

0: Northern Pikes hopes go astray on Legend 1029. Taylor Kay with you. Hope you're having a great Tuesday. And if you missed the keyword for this hour, it's best, B-E-S-T. Enter that at legend.fm. It is looking like it's going to be a great week here in Hamilton. We're reaching a high of 22 today, 23 for tomorrow. Maybe a little bit of rain on Thursday, but looking good for the weekend.
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Do you know 60% of Canadians say AI is a threat to them? And 59%, though, have used it in the last month. So we're scared of it, but we're like, we gotta use it, though.

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0: Matthew Goodband, hello, Time Bomb on Legend 1029. I'm Taylor Kay with you on your Tuesday. You know, apparently even people making $100,000 or more are eating out less. 80% of Canadians say they're eating out less because of the cost of living. And, you know, a lot of people are doing more like potluck dinners at home. And even girls, instead of girls' night out, a lot of girls' night in at home. What are you changing with your budget? You send me a text at 905-645-5483.
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Hello to Sarah, who says she is getting rid of a lot of the streaming service and even subscription services. 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

Legend 1029, it looks like your nails are getting a facelift too. 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

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I just want Cindy Crawford's hair, so I don't mind. 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

0: Nickelback photograph on Legend 102.9. I'm Taylor Kay. You ready for our next season called Construction? Main Street is going to be, you know, converting from a one-way to two-way traffic. And construction is going to be beginning over, you know, the next few months. And we think it's going to, like, wrap up soon. We know what construction is. So, you know, you're probably going to need a helicopter to get into work. If you're just off Main Street, it's going to take a lot longer than they expected, for sure. I'm just saying. I mean, we know with this type of construction, it takes a little bit longer.
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Legend 1029. Well, Hamilton has launched a ballot on demand today at Larmer Mall, specifically aimed at voters who may have difficulty accessing regular polling places. This special advance poll is running till 5 o'clock today. There are other special voting opportunities coming up at Hamilton City Hall, Redeemer University, and McMaster. Regular advance voting starts October 3rd, with the election happening on October 26th.

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Legend 1029, I'm Taylor Kay. Thank you so much for spending your Tuesday with me. Darren is coming up next with another keyword for you. So make sure you're listening because you could be winning $2,000 on Monday, but you need the keywords. We do them at 8, 10, noon, 2, 4, and 6 for Monday Mondays. Again, for that $2,000, another keyword with Darren coming up at 2.

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3: Well, well, well, well, how are you? Nice to see you, everybody. It's a minute before 2 o'clock, and it's Darren Laidman here. On this lovely Tuesday afternoon, it's the 29th of September, about 22 degrees right now in Hamilton. I'm up here in the penthouse of the BDC building. Everybody looking pretty, pretty good here this afternoon. I actually had such a lovely yoga class this morning at De La Soul Yoga. And it was just wonderful with Yogi Caitlin. And there was a lady there named Vanessa. And Vanessa is part of this team. They're called the Energy Exchangers, and they do yoga. They also keep the studio looking great. And she asked me what I do.

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1: Alrighty, here we go. I have your 2 p.m. word right now. The word is king. That is right. You are the king of the castle. Is that a good sentence for you? K-I-N-G, king. 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That's how you enter. Keywords, 8, 10, 12, 2, 4, and 6. The phone call, Matt and Sonny make it Monday mornings. Giselle was walking her dog yesterday, and I got the call that she won $2,000, which was awesome. So again, your 2 p.m. word is king, K-I-N-G.

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Rockland Wonderland, Kim Mitchell, Legend 102.9.

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2: Darren, good afternoon. Toronto Bound QEW, the ramp to Ford Drive has a stalled vehicle blocking the right lane. However, the rest of the major highways are doing pretty well right now. In town, Eastgate Court remains closed between Centennial Parkway to Farrington Crescent for utility work until this coming Wednesday at 5 p.m. And we've also got catch basin repairs causing a lane restriction on Fennel between Castlefield and Upper Ottawa until 3 p.m. Let's help women break free from abuse. 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I'm Lex Tan. More Legend 102.9 traffic in minutes.
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0: Legend 1029, there's Corey Hart. Never Surrender, it's 222. And it's Darren with you. So I was saying, hang on. I got coffee everywhere. Give me a second here. I was having such a nice chat. There's a lot of people in the building today, so I'm a little, you know, when you're, I hope that a lot of you are fortunate to work with excellent people, because I sure am. And we were just chatting, and now I'm all flustered here. Let me make sure I'm all good. Okay, I now give you my undivided attention throughout the show. So I was saying 2 o'clock, did a beautiful yoga class this morning. Yogi Caitlin over at De La Soul, and there's this group there, Energy Exchangers. They do yoga, they keep the studio nice and tidy. They're just awesome. So there was a nice young lady named Vanessa who I said hi to, and I was curious because she's so focused and everything. I said, Vanessa, I said, I'm just curious, what do you do for a living? And she says, oh, I'm doing this, I'm starting my business. I'm like, well, great, you have a great personality, and, you know, I wish you well. Then she said, well, what do you do? And I said, well, I work at a radio station in Hamilton here. And I said, it's called Legend 1029. A lot of people know, you know. She goes, oh, and here's what she said. Oh, my goodness. You're the guy who's always so happy. And I said, well, she says, I hear you all the time, and you're that guy. You're him. And I said, yeah, well, yeah, that's me. And, you know, I told her about all the other announcers here. And I said, we have a happy radio station. So, and I told her, I said, you know, I'm here talking to you. I'm just the same on the radio. And then I said, you know, you don't want to turn us on your smart speaker or whatever and hear someone who's not happy. So sometimes do I sound overly? I was saying to her, I said, yeah, but I have a great time doing this every day. So that's just how it works. And I'm such an Italian. I was doing all that while I was talking with my hands. So those of you really in the vibe, just picture my hands wailing and flailing and pointing and, you know.
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0: Lex.
2: Well, Darren, we've got the Toronto-bound QEW ramp to Ford Drive still dealing with a stalled vehicle in the right lane. We also do have northbound and southbound 6 North at concession 12 undergoing construction. The right lanes are blocked in both directions. In town, there are guide rail repairs causing lane restrictions on Airport Road West, just west of Center Road until 3 p.m. Home Hardware's Kitchen and Bath event is on until October 7th. 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I'm Lex Tan, more Legend 1029 traffic in minutes.
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0: And here it is, your legend Matt Hayes forecast. Sun and cloud for the rest of the day today. Clouds and 12 tonight. Tomorrow, for the final day of September, mainly cloudy and a high of 23. The 1st of October on Thursday, clouds, 30% chance of showers and a high of 25. 23 in Hamilton.
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Okay, Legend 1029, really. I mean, AC/DC, what is it about it? AC/DC comes on, I think I can sing like Bon Scott or Brian Johnson. I can play guitar like Angus. I can do it all. It's just such a great crank it up tune, right? And maybe those of you right now who are listening to us at one of the many dental offices, and thank you, and you're in the chair right now. Oh, yeah. You got the hanging around. You're getting it done, but I just cranked up some AC/DC for you, so that worked okay. Making you, not think about that filling or whatever's happening now. The show's brought to you by TS Law, Personal Injury Lawyers. You can read their Google reviews, and you will know they can help you as well, because TS Law is trusted success. I got a tune coming up, so fun, from the Kinks, right after The Calling on Legend 102.9.

Legend 102.9, there's the Kinks and Come Dancing on this Tuesday afternoon. It's Darren with you at 2:41. I'm having a little back and forth text here with a lady named Jenny. And this is why, everybody, I care about you. And I want to make sure on this show, and I'm speaking specifically of our Legends Money Monday contest, if I'm not clear with the words or, you know, whatever, and if you've got something to say, I know you will let us know. I know. So I did the word this hour, which, by the way, was king. And then I said, go to our website, legend.fm, you know. And then right away, I got a text from Jenny. And Jenny texted the word king. I'm like, ah. So I have a little thing that I do. I said, Jenny, hi, it's Darren. I asked this with no tone. I mentioned three times to enter on our website, but you texted. Can I ask, was I not clear about entering on our website, not texting? And then Jenny says, OMG, I'm so sorry. Apologies, I missed it. You were nice and clear. It was just me. I actually think skipping lunch doesn't help. I'm like, okay. Because if it's something I'm not doing, right? And when I just sent that text, is that a kind of a passive-aggressive thing? I asked this with no tone, which I really didn't. I didn't want it to any tone in the text, but I guess when I'm asking somebody why they did something after I said like that, you know. But Jenny, I appreciate you. And now you know. Now you know. Legend.fm for all the details on that. Lover Boy on Legend.

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2: Darren, good news. Problems on the Toronto Bay on QEW ramp to Ford Drive have been cleared, so we're running problem-free on the major highways at this time. However, do keep in mind that Eastgate Court remains closed from Centennial Parkway to Farrington Crescent for utility work until 5 p.m. Wednesday. And we also still have road work causing lane restrictions until 7 p.m. on Scott Street between Riley and McDonald and Melissa Crescent around Scott Street. 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I'm Lex Tan, more Legend 1029 traffic in minutes.
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I do love me some Stone Temple Pilots on Legend 102.9, and it's 2:55. It's Darren with you. Hey, what do you say between 3 and 3:30? We're going to go inside my pot of gold. I have got tickets. I think this is going to be great. I know I say it all the time. If you can't see the real thing, a great tribute show is just as good sometimes. This is Strange Love. It's Strange Love, the Depeche Mode experience on the big stage, the OLG stage at the Falls View Casino. 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So around 3:15 or so, you're going to hear Just Can't Get Enough by Depeche Mode, and this will be a phone-in. When you hear that, you give me a call. Yes, at 905-645-5483. 905-645-5483 after 3 o'clock when you hear that tune. And what a nice little prize that is. It's 256-22 in Hamilton. Big Sugar digging a hole on Legend.

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Legend 1029, Huey Lewis in the news in the heart of rock and roll to kick off our 3 o'clock hour. It's 3:04, and it's Darren with you. Are you ready? Are you ready, Toronto Maple Leaf fans? I mean, new this, new that, trades recently, this is happening, that is happening. Will this be the year? And what a game tonight, kicking off the regular season, the Leafs and the Montreal Canadiens. And I have a feeling there'll be some discussion tomorrow morning with Sonny and Hayes, with our own Sonny Genesco being like a massive Montreal Canadiens fan. So here you go, Leafs Nation. Regular season kicking off tonight. And don't forget, when you hear Depeche Mode, Just Can't Get Enough, caller number 7 at 905-645-5483, you're going to win tickets to see Strange Love, the Depeche Mode Experience. I've got dinner, I've got parking at the OLG stage at the Falls View Casino.

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Caller 7 when you hear it, 905-645-5483. It's going to be before 3:30, by the way. Spoons on Legends.

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1: Darren, on the major highways, we're starting to get your typical volume delays building up, but we're running problem-free at the moment. In town, Eastgate Court remains closed between Centennial Parkway and Farrington Crescent for utility work until Wednesday at 5 p.m. We also have Middletown Road closed between Sodom Road and Highway 5 for MTO roundabout construction, which will last until November the 30th. The next Lotto Max jackpot is $65 million, plus 65 new prizes of $100,000 and Max Millions. 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I'm Lex Tan. More Legend 1029 traffic in minutes.
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0: 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A Depeche Mode, Just Can't Get Enough. 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Well, la-di-da. Let's say hello to Laura, PSW Laura. How are you?
1: I'm fantastic, Ian. How are you doing tonight, sir?
0: I am well, and you're caller 7, so you get that most excellent prize. Yes.
1: Ooh.
0: You're such a faithful listener. Like, I so appreciate you. You text me about certain things, and you just got through as caller 7, so look at you having a lucky day.
1: I am having a lucky day.
0: It's
1: the morning, all right.
0: Hey, and you live in Simcoe. You guys are getting ready for the big Norfolk County Fair that's going to be happening, eh?
1: We are. I can't wait to see my little guy's draw entry that he's done this year. So,
0: what's it for? Tell me.
1: So every year the local schools put in something to the fair, an art project or something that they're learning in school. And
0: Yeah. Oh, that's nice. Well, best of luck to him. And you know, yeah, whenever you're up on the air with me, I do use it as a bit of an opportunity to give a big shout out to all the PSWs who may be listening. You help my family and my in-laws out so much, and I do mention it all the time. So Laura, there's my mandatory and deserving shout out for all the PSWs, just for you there.
1: Well, thank you. It's really the families that I love. So,
0: well, and
1: I'm sure they love
0: you back. You know,
1: yeah, they do.
0: 100%. Okay, just hang on the line one sec, okay? And there's Laura. We'll have more to give away on the show tomorrow.
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3: Well, Darren, major highways are starting to build up with volume, but are problem-free at this time. Eastgate Court is closed between Centennial Parkway to Farrington Crescent for utility work until Wednesday at 5 p.m. The Sherman Cut remains closed between Sherman Access and Crockett for construction until late November. And lane restrictions are still ongoing on Nash Road at King Street, as well as at Queenston Road for waterworks until the end of the year. 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I'm Lex Tan, more Legend 1029 traffic in minutes.
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0: And here it is, your legend Matt Hayes forecast. Sun and cloud for the rest of the day today. Clouds and 12 tonight. Tomorrow, for the final day of September, mainly cloudy and a high of 23. The 1st of October on Thursday, clouds, 30% chance of showers and a high of 25. 23 in Hamilton.
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Legend 1029, what a tune right there. Tom Petty and the Heartbreakers, 3:31. It's Darren with you up in the penthouse. Let's see how everybody's doing. Main Street, you're looking good coming in. You know, I'm looking back into Dundas, and when I was emceeing a wedding at the Dundas Valley Golf and Country Club on Saturday, and I was out on the patio, I couldn't quite see our building just because there's buildings blocking it, but hello, Dundas out there, looking at the Clapson's Corners. It actually looks quite slow going up the Clapson's Corners. I'll take a traffic update on that at 905-645-5483. Swing around, looking over St. Mary's Church and the Hamilton Waterfront. Beautiful into Burlington and Oakville. Burlington Skyway, you're looking okay. Looking over beautiful Lake Ontario. And then I have my wall. But now I have a list so I don't forget. Vineland, Beamsville, Grimsby, Stony Creek, Smithville, St. Catharines, Pelham, Winona. I think I've got everybody east, right? If not, you'll let me know. And Alanis Morissette on Legend.

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1: Okay, away we go with another edition of Music Notes on this Tuesday afternoon, and it's brought to you by Diamond Storage Burlington, proudly Canadian. We get started on this date, September the 29th, 1984. Prince had the number one song on the Billboard Hot 100 with... That's Let's Go Crazy, number one on this date, 1984. It was on this date in 1990, the Twins, that would be Nelson. They had the number one song on the Billboard Hot 100 with... Can't Live Without Your Love and Affection, number one on this date in 1990. On this date, 1992... The Stone Temple Pilots released their most excellent debut album, Core, featuring so many great tunes, including... Where you go tomorrow? Where you go with a mask around? And that's Plush from Core, released on this date in 1992. And finally today, the original lead singer of Grand Funk Railroad, Mark Farner, is 77 years old today. So for his birthday, some Grand Funk Railroad legend 1029.

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1: Darren, we've got two new issues being reported. First, northbound 6 North approaching Highway 5. A crash is reported there. It's blocking the live lane. We're seeing heavy delays starting from York Road. In town, westbound Cannon approaching Victoria Avenue at East Avenue. There is a report of a crash there. That's causing heavy delays starting from Stevens Street. 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
18: And here it is, that legend Matt Hayes forecast, clearing this evening with a low of 12. Tomorrow, for the 30th of September, a mixture of sun and cloud, might get some fog in the morning and a high of 23. And Thursday, the 1st of October, clouds, a 30% chance of showers and a high of 25, about 24 in Hamilton.
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Semi-Charm Life and Third Eye Blind on Legend 102.9. What a beautiful day. It's 3:55. It's Darren with you. Received a nice text from Cindy yesterday. Hello, Cindy. And when I was talking about your highlights from the weekend, she sent me a couple beautiful photos. Darren, we just came back from a wonderful trip. We went by bus to Tobermory, Manitoulin Island, and Sault Ste. Marie for the Agawa Canyon Tour. I so hope I said that right. The train trip. We came back yesterday evening. The colors were spectacular, and they aren't even at peak yet. That sounds absolutely wonderful. Cindy, what a nice trip. A train trip, that sounds like. And when I saw Tobermory, oh, that takes me back to camping with my mom and dad. Yeah, my camping needs have changed over the years, shall we say. You know, we were in the trailer. I didn't, the pop-up, whatever. I didn't care. But Tobermory, Alora Gorge, they were just, that's what we did. And that's where we went. So, Cindy, that looks beautiful. Looks beautiful. Thank you for that text. 905-645-5483. Another keyword coming up. Legends Money Mondays just after 4 on Legends.

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0: 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There you go with some Fleetwood Mac to kick off our 4 o'clock hour. What a nice afternoon here. For the 29th of September, 4:03, it's Darren with you, about 24 degrees. Right now in Hamilton, okay, I know you're waiting.
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0: Had another winner yesterday. It was Giselle Lavalia Grimsby. Got the call from Matt and Sonny. That could be you on Monday. Your 4 p.m. keyword is queen, as in the Queen of Hearts. That is Q-U-E-E-N. Okay, queen is the word. Now that you have it, you get to our website, which is legend.fm. That is how you enter. The more keywords you get throughout the day, better your shot at getting that call from Matt and Sonny. I will have another keyword for you coming up in a couple hours, your final one of the day. But for this time out, 4 p.m. word is queen. Legend.fm right now. Oh, I like this one from the boys in the Trues. 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
1: Darren, we had problems come and go Niagara bound on the QEW at Guelph line. It's still left behind heavy delays starting from Bronte. We still have a crash reported on the northbound side of 6 North approaching Highway 5, and we're still seeing delays from York Road. And still a crash in town, westbound Cannon approaching Victoria Avenue at East, and it's causing delays from Stephen. 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I'm Lex Tan. More Legend 1029 traffic in minutes.
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Legend 1029. What a tune right there. Coldplay and Magic. It is 412 and it's Darren with you. You know, looking out my window up here in the penthouse, let me kind of swing around. Oh my goodness. And Lex was saying, I don't know if that accident is right at the corner of 5 and 6, but give me a wave. I see a bunch of you sitting going up the Clappison's corners right now, and I can tell that you are not moving. And that's probably backed up way down to the bottom, too. So any updates on that, it's a safe call or text at 905-645-5483. If you're waving at me from your car, I'm waving back, but I got to bring in the binoculars one day. Okay, if you're hanging out and you're sitting there, you need a little bit of a boost. I think this is one of those tunes that sounds extra good if you can crank it up. Ask your smart speaker, hey Alexa, turn this up, or whatever. You want to crank it up a little bit? Okay, and it goes like this.

0: Legend 1029, and it's 421. And it's Darren with you. I love hearing from you, no matter what. 905-645-5483. It is a safe call or a text. I want to get over to the phones here. I think it's got something to do with a traffic note that I gave. 1 second here. Legend 1029, hey.
1: Darren, how are you today?
0: Good, who's this?
1: Lloyd.
0: Hey, Lloyd. What's happening, Lloyd?
1: So I'm just going up the cut here now, Highway 6. I'm almost at 5, and we didn't hardly slow down. It's downbound. I think you said upbound, didn't you?
0: Oh, you know what? I'm going to tell you something, Lloyd. I appreciate that call because when I'm looking out my window, it's kind of tough to see. I can see, but I was wondering about that. And look at you, look at you, Lloyd, coming to the rescue for me. Because, listen, Lloyd, I can sound like a bit of an idiot on my own, but I liked it when you helped me out. Why did you just agree?
1: Right. It's downbound you want to be, not to avoid. You want to avoid downbound.
0: So it is downbound. Thank you, Lloyd.
1: No problem. Thanks, Darren.
0: Okay, bye-bye.
1: Bye.
0: Oh, he's gone. You hear how fast he agreed when I referred to myself as that certain person that I sometime... Oh, yeah, no problem. Anyway, more with Alex here.
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0: There you go.
3: Northbound 6 North approaching Highway 5. That collision is still blocking the live lane. We're still seeing delays from York Road. The rest of the major highways right now dealing with typical heavy volume delays in the usual spots, but problem-free. Westbound Cannon approaching Victoria Avenue. That collision has been taken away. Have headlights invited themselves into your family? 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I'm Lex Tan. More Legend 1029 traffic in minutes.
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0: And here it is, that legend Matt Hayes forecast, clearing this evening with a low of 12. Tomorrow, for the 30th of September, a mixture of sun and cloud, might get some fog in the morning and a high of 23. And Thursday, the 1st of October, clouds, a 30% chance of showers and a high of 25, about 24 in Hamilton.
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I got a tune from Van Halen. I haven't played in such a long time. The album 1984 on the way after. Break It Down. It's Tears for Fears. 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

Legend 1029, there's some Van Halen and Jumpin'. It's Darren with you. It's 439. It's a simple picture up over on the Legend Facebook page, and I appreciate, as always, all your comments. So last night, oh my goodness, everybody, mod on. It was one of those situations where you don't want to eat at night late, right? But I was so hungry. So we got this bread. My wife picked it up. It's actually quite good. It's low this, low that, low that. Don't ask. And whatever it costs. So I said, I got to have a little something here because your pal was starving. So we have some tomatoes from the garden. Full credit. My wife, Joanna, my neighbor, Bill, who grows them, my buddy, Pat Fournier, who built us this nice thing at the back to put the tomato plants on. So I had a couple tomatoes. I put it on some bread, just a little bit of mayo. Oh, my goodness, everybody. It was the best late-night snack I ever had. But the thing about it is, and back to our Facebook page, is the way I cut my sandwich. I cut it diagonal. I like the corners. I find that there's something about taking the bite of the corner rather than just the middle. I found if you cut your sandwich down the middle, it's a bit too round. You know what I mean? Now, again, this is dependent on, now we're on a topic. This is dependent on the kind of bread that you have. Like, let's say I go to, I don't know, Sweet Paradise, Lidio Mancini. Hey, everybody. And let's say I get myself a nice big Calabrese bread. Well, all bets are off. You cut that how you want. You enjoy it. But it's an interesting thing how people cut their sandwiches, and everybody has a little theory. And it's another one of those reasons I just love doing this with you all every day. I mean, a good sandwich. Come on. Odds on Legend.

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1: Darren, let's thank legendary listener Gabrielle for letting us know about a traffic light fault at Upper Ottawa and Lime Ridge. Please treat that as an always stop. Still dealing with a crash northbound 6 North approaching Highway 5, blocking a live lane. We're still seeing delays from York Road and lots of heavy delays right now on the major highways throughout Hamilton region, but problem free. 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I'm Lex Tan. More Legend 1029 traffic in minutes.
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17: And here it is, that Legend Matt Hayes forecast, clearing this evening with a low of 12. Tomorrow, for the 30th of September, a mixture of sun and cloud, might get some fog in the morning and a high of 23. And Thursday, the 1st of October, clouds, a 30% chance of showers and a high of 25, about 24 in Hamilton.
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On Legend 102.9, it's 4:51. It's Darren with you. Well, quite a fun little bit here about, I was saying I had a sandwich last night, the way you cut it diagonal down the middle. Thank you, Doug. Thank you, everybody who was texting in. But then I get this text, and I haven't heard from this texter in a little while. When you text in, I can put your name in it so we kind of know who it is. And it says, I thought real men don't cut their sandwiches, just saying. Well, I am a man. I'm not a man. I'm not a man's man. I'm more of a ladies' man. Or at least I try and think. But the person who sent it goes by the name Jaguar Johnny. Like Jaguar Johnny? Jaguar Johnny, I expect you to open a beer bottle with your teeth, you know? Jaguar Johnny, when you got a handle like that, I mean, I expect you to eat the sandwich, like, actually in the wrapper, like, in the plastic, because if you got a name like Jaguar Johnny, what's going to stop you there? I mean, what a handle that is. Haha, I love it. That's a nickname, man. Jaguar Johnny. Just keep in mind, Jaguar Johnny doesn't cut his sandwiches. Tom Carr.

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Well, there you go. Legend 1029 and a solid way to kick off our 5 o'clock hour on this Tuesday afternoon, 29th of September. Naked Eyes and Promises, Promises. On Legend 1029, and it's Darren with you just after 5 o'clock. A bit muggy here this afternoon, 27 degrees right now in Hamilton. Okay, lots coming up this hour. Hey, this Lotto Max tonight, what would you do? What would you do if you won it? It's like massive. It's always so interesting when the jackpots get this big. We're going to talk about that around 5:30. And coming up here at 5:20, again, there's another one living in my car. And when we walk out our front door in the morning, it's like our house is decorated for Halloween already, okay? You might know where I'm going with that. We'll talk more on the way. It's Tesla Signs on Legend.

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1: Darren, we're still getting reports of a traffic light fault at Upper Ottawa and Lime Ridge Road. Please treat that as an always stop. Good news, though, the crash on northbound 6 North, just as you approach Highway 5, has been cleared. Still seeing lots of delays in the area, though. There's lane restrictions on Glaceport Avenue from Chudley to Eileen, and Eileen from Chudley to Glaceport because of road work until 7 p.m. The major highways are dealing with heavy volume, but are problem-free. The next Lotto Max jackpot is $65 million, plus 65 new prizes of $100,000 and Max Millions. 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I'm Lex Tan, more Legend 1029 traffic in minutes.
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Legend 102.9. There's some Maroon 5 in this love on this Tuesday afternoon. It's Darren with you. Hey, tomorrow morning with Sonny and Hayes, and this show is always so good. I had the privilege of emceeing the show last year. It is to see the Trans-Siberian Orchestra December 29th at the Scotiabank Arena in Toronto. Matt and Sonny with another pair of tickets for you tomorrow morning. And Michael Jackson's on Legend.

0: Legend 1029 and their saga on this Tuesday afternoon. It's Darren with you. I think it was last year around this time when I was telling the story about a spider that I had living somewhere in my vehicle. And it turns out last year that that spider was inside my driver's side mirror outside. There'd be these cobwebs every morning I'm getting in the car. Well, now I have a spider somewhere in my vehicle. I get in it today and these cobwebs, I'm like, what is going on here? And I think I saw it the other day. And I thought I was able to get it in my hand and save it, but I guess I didn't. But the other thing is, too, I don't know about any of you, but our front porch, we walk out, it's like we've got cobwebs decorating for Halloween already. Is this more this year? Like, we're to the point where we have a little towel just on our little box out front where we put our cushions in just to kind of clear the path when we're walking out. But I don't know if anyone else is experiencing that. You can always shoot me a text at 905-645-5483. One of the best of all time from Joe Cocker is coming up. First, traffic.
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2: 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And we do know that there are traffic light faults at Upper Ottawa and Lime Ridge Road and Upper Gauge at the Link. 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More Legend 1029 traffic in minutes.
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0: And here it is, that legend Matt Hayes forecast, clearing this evening with a low of 12. Tomorrow, for the 30th of September, a mixture of sun and cloud, might get some fog in the morning and a high of 23. And Thursday, the 1st of October, clouds, a 30% chance of showers and a high of 25, about 24 in Hamilton.
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Legend 1029, I mean, that tune, that's really as good as it gets, eh? Joe Cocker, and I get by with a little help from my friends on this Tuesday afternoon, and it's Darren with you, and relatable on so many levels. I've mentioned on the show so many times, and I bet there's a few of you in this position where you have lifelong friends, and I am fortunate to have two of them. In no particular order, Pat Fournier, Terry Ramahera. Terry Ramahera, Pat Fournier. We're all interchanged. And we are over 50 years now of being best friends. And it's very special. And I bet there's a lot of you that can relate to that. I tell you that the show, speaking of special, over 7 years, is brought to you by TS Law, Personal Injury Lawyers. And you can read their Google reviews. You will know they can help you as well, because TS Law is trusted success. And here's Feist on Legend 102.9.

0: Legend 1029, solid tune right there all this time. Some Sting on this Tuesday afternoon. It's Darren with you. All right, let's have a look at this Lotto Max jackpot tonight. $65 million. How nobody wins these is really surprising to me, just considering how many people play, including yours truly and my wife, Joanna. We did all right the last draw. I mean, we're still going. We got like four free tickets and $2, whatever it was. So we'll roll them over. So tonight, $65 million, eight max millions, and 65 $100,000 prizes. I mean, how can you lose? Right? And tomorrow is Wednesday. So Sonny and Hayes will have a chance for you to win a $100 OLG gift card. But good luck if you're playing tonight. Always nice. I love playing this sound to send you some good vibes.
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0: 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Legend 1029 traffic.
1: Darren, we've got a new crash reported westbound Mountain Brow approaching Upper Ottawa. However, the delays it's creating extend all the way back from the upbound Kenilworth access at the Sherman access going all the way up the mountain there. And we also have a power outage affecting the central and east mountain areas. And we have reports of traffic light faults at Upper Ottawa and Lime Ridge, Upper Gauge at the Link. If you encounter any non-working traffic lights, please treat them as an always stop. The next Lotomax jackpot is $65 million plus 65 new prizes of $100,000 and Max Millions. 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I'm Lex Tan, more Legend 1029 traffic in minutes.
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18: And here it is, that legend Matt Hayes forecast, clearing this evening with a low of 12. Tomorrow, for the 30th of September, a mixture of sun and cloud, might get some fog in the morning and a high of 23. And Thursday, the 1st of October, clouds, a 30% chance of showers and a high of 25, about 24 in Hamilton.
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Mine, that is, and I know I say this about a lot of songs, but that is one of the songs I enjoy playing so much here on Legend 102.9. Hootie and the Blowfish and Hold My Hand on this Tuesday afternoon. And it's Darren with you. Well, we had another $2,000 winner yesterday, and that was Giselle Lavallee of Grimsby. She won $2,000 with Legends Money Mondays. Matt and Sonny made that phone call. It's all about the keywords. Yes, and I have another one for you coming up just after 6 o'clock. I'll give you all the details on the way. Legend 102.9.

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mighty long time, but I'm here to tell you, there's something else. The afterworld. A world of never-ending happiness. You can always see the sun, day or night.

0: Legend 1029, I always think after that tune, I need a little bit of a breather. I'm singing along, I'm air guitaring along, I got it cranked right up. As good as it gets right there to kick off our 6 o'clock hour and bring us into Tuesday night for the 29th of September and some Prince Let's Go Crazy on Legend 1029, and it's Darren with you just after 6 o'clock, about 20 degrees right now in Hamilton. I'm just wondering, is Taco Tuesday still a thing? I remember that used to be such a big deal, like Cheap Tuesdays. I don't even know if that exists anymore. Restaurants, movies, whatever. But maybe if it's a Taco Tuesday, have an excellent time. Are you ready for your shot at winning $2,000? Here's your keyword.
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0: Here it is, your Legend Money Monday 6 p.m. word on this Tuesday night. The word is first. 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F-I-R-S-T. 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You get those keywords throughout the day. The more you enter, the better your shot at winning that $2,000. Monday morning with Sonny and Hayes again. The word this evening is first. 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
1: Darren, we still have that power outage affecting the Central Mountain and East Mountain areas, and we're also getting reports that at the very least, Upper Ottawa and Lime Ridge and Upper Gauge at the Link have traffic light faults. Please treat those as an always stop and subsequently all other traffic light faults in this area. Westbound Mountain Brow approaching Upper Ottawa. We've also got a crash reported there with delays extending all the way back from the upbound Kenilworth access at the Sherman access. The next Lotto Max jackpot is $65 million plus 65 new prizes of $100,000 and Max Millions. 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I'm Lex Tan. More Legend 1029 traffic in minutes.
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Legend 1029, there's Three Doors Down and Kryptonite on this Tuesday night. It's Darren with you. We've chatted about this in the past, but maybe you are in your kitchen right now. Or think about something that you have in your kitchen. You thought, we're going to buy this, we're going to use it. And I'm talking about maybe the smaller appliances. And there's a couple things we have that, well, one, we really never used. But there is something, and this is very common right now, but I'm thinking that this, I'm thinking we could survive with just this, okay? I might have built that up about survival a little big, but you know where I'm going with that. We'll talk more coming up in six. Here's Aerosmith on Legend.

0: Legend 1029, and there's some Harlequin on this Tuesday night, and it's Darren with you. Hey, I was saying just a couple minutes ago, you know, you had good intention when you bought a certain something and then you don't really use it. There's one thing that came to mind that, and this was years ago, that my wife and I, oh yeah, we're going to be making all our own bread. We're never going out to buy fresh bread again. Well, I think that lasted once before we gave it to somebody who really liked making their own bread. And maybe you do, but I kind of remember because it was a while ago, just the process, oh, whatever it was. And then I know as the weather changes, we'll start to use it again, but not as much as we used to, and that is the crock pot. The crock pot, I know, is so nice, but I will say the number one thing that we have bought over, we'll say the last couple years for sake of argument, that we use the most, my wife is a star at it, is the air fryer. I'm finding that the air fryer, I'm all about it. I like it. And we were talking on the show a little while ago, and there is an apartment near us where it's a one bedroom and there is not even a stove there. So there's the fridge and they have an air fryer, and that's how they're getting by, like no stove at all. But I'm going to tell you, if there's anything that we spent money on that we're getting use out of, it is that 100%. How about look at traffic now?
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2: Darren, on the major highways, we have one problem. Niagara Bound QEW at Bronte, a crash blocking two right lanes, causing delays from third line. On city streets, there's a power outage affecting the Central Mountain and East Mountain areas, and we're getting reports of traffic light faults, particularly at Upper Ottawa and Line Ridge and Upper Gauge at the Link. If you spot any other traffic light faults, remember to treat them as an always stop. 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More Legend 1029 traffic in minutes.
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13: Your Matt Hayes weather forecast is brought to you by Whitechapel and Chapel Hill Memorial Gardens. Plan ahead today for peace of mind tomorrow.
0: And here it is, that legend Matt Hayes forecast, clearing this evening with a low of 12. Tomorrow, for the 30th of September, a mixture of sun and cloud, might get some fog in the morning and a high of 23. And Thursday, the 1st of October, clouds, a 30% chance of showers and a high of 25, about 24 in Hamilton.
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Legend 1029, and there's some Duran Duran on this Tuesday night, and it's Darren with you. Well, here we go, Toronto Maple Leaf fans. They've made a couple big trades. They've got new this. They've got new that. What's going to happen? The Leafs' regular season kicks off tonight when they host the Montreal Canadiens at the Scotiabank Arena. Our very own Sonny Ginesco, a huge Habs fan. I bet there will be some discussion tomorrow morning with Sonny and Hayes on the outcome of this game tonight. So, Leaf fans, here you go for another, I'm sure, roller coaster ride. Jason Mraz on Legend.

There's Tina Turner. What's Love Got to Do with It on Legend 102.9 Tuesday night. It's Darren with you. Well, I'm going to have one of those moments right now where I actually get to play one of my favorite songs of all time. Now, when I say something like that, and if I said right now, tell me your top five favorite songs of all time, well, you'd be like, this isn't this. And then you'd think, well, wait a minute. So when I talk about this Blue Rodeo song that I'm going to play, is it in my top five? I don't know. Is it in my top 10? I would think it's in my top 10. And I try and stop right there, right? It's so fun if you really sat down and just put them all down, what your favorite tunes are. And the one I'm going to play is 5 Days in May. I think it is an absolutely perfect tune. Blue Rodeo is just, well, Blue Rodeo as good as it gets. They've got a show coming up in December on the 27th at the OLG stage at the Falls View Casino. So here we go. Blue Rodeo, 5 Days in May, Legend 102.9.

0: 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Legend 1029 Traffic.
1: Well, Darren, the power outage continues to affect the Central Mountain and East Mountain areas, with traffic light faults being reported at Upper Ottawa and Lime Ridge and Upper Gauge at the Link. And because of the widespread power outage, you might encounter traffic lights that are off as well. Please treat them as always stops. Niagara-bound QEW Bronte, that crash has been taken away. 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I'm Lex Tan, more Legend 1029 traffic in minutes.
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23: And here it is, that legend Matt Hayes forecast, clearing this evening with a low of 12. Tomorrow, for the 30th of September, a mixture of sun and cloud, might get some fog in the morning and a high of 23. And Thursday, the 1st of October, clouds, a 30% chance of showers and a high of 25, about 24 in Hamilton.
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Legend 102.9, and there's some Creed and Higher, and just like that, everybody, it is coming up on 7 o'clock. And that's going to wrap it up for me, Darren Laidman. How about a little gratitude on this Tuesday evening? Thank you so much, everybody, for having me part of your afternoon and into the evening. It's such a pleasure. Tomorrow, we'll go back inside my pot of gold with tickets and dinner and parking for the Depeche Mode experience at the OLG stage at the Falls View Casino. I've got your Legend Money Monday, where you can win some Money Monday keywords at 2, 4, and 6. And speaking of which, Matt and Sonny have your first one. 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
20: 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So if you encounter any traffic lights that are not working, please treat them as always stops. Particularly, we're getting reports of traffic lights not working at Upper Ottawa and Lime Ridge, as well as Upper Gauge at the Link. 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With Legend 1029 Traffic, I'm Lex Tan.
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